It's not time to make a change. 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
1: 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Look out for the cops, though.
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1: Word up. 2 for 5s over here, baby. Word up. 2 for 5s. Niggas got garbage down the way. Word up.
2: Cash rules everything around me. Cream it.
1: Yeah. Check this old fly shit out.

only thing that's real. 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